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0: can buy a piece of the sun?
1: Okay, so...
2: I mean, unless it's like a gimmick.
0: All right. 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Jordan?
1: A little backstory before I get into the real story. In 1967, somehow the world came together and we were like, hey, let's put this outer space treaty thing going down, which basically says you can't, like, plant your flag and claim the moon, planets, certain stars, sure. And businesses can't do it either. So you won't get the sun by Apple.
0: Has anyone told Elon Musk this?
1: Okay, so...
0: Just joking.
1: I hope so.
0: Okay.
1: Anyway, in 2010, this woman in Spain named Angeles Duran was like, hey, this space treaty talks about countries, and she also talks about businesses, but they don't talk about the individual. So she goes and basically is like, I'm going to register a notary saying I own the sun. She pays 30. Yeah, she's like, I own it, and then wanted to charge energy companies a fee because they're using her sun, and was basically like, oh, I'm going to give this money to boost just the economy in Spain. Pretty much, she did get the notary for that $30. Everybody else after that was like, girl, no. You can't own the sun. So from there, she was like, well, I got to bounce back. I got to do something. So then she starts selling plots of land of the sun on eBay.
0: She called it Sunny Acres.
1: Well, I don't know
0: like
1: what
0: a development.
1: She
2: said, technically, I do own the sun.
1: I do own the sun, and if you want a piece of it, I just want to make my $30 back. eBay was like, no, you can't do that. They have a very strict policy on tangible things.
0: I feel like I could get away with this.
1: So
0: I'm the right kind of con man for this.
1: Well, so, okay, you might want
2: to
1: meet this girl.
2: Etsy.
1: You should meet this woman.
0: She put it on Etsy?
2: She should have tried Etsy.
1: She sues eBay. Like, no, I'm right, you're wrong. Mm-hmm. And
2: that's
1: because
2: so
1: she was technically right in
0: that
1: terms of, like, registered something and there was nothing in the treaty saying an individual couldn't own it, she settled out of court for cash with eBay. So,
0: I bought for Jordan's birthday or his Christmas one year. He owns a plot of land that makes him a lord.
1: Yeah, technically.
2: Yeah, I was going to say, like, you can do something like that. Yeah, like,
0: but it comes with a disclaimer that, like, this is not actually, like, you can't go claim this land.
1: Right, you can't build on it or anything.
2: Yeah.
0: Like, I mean, it's like when people, like, donate to stars and people's names.
1: Sure, yeah.
0: You don't have ownership of it. I do think this recently happened. My girlfriend and I were eating Cadbury eggs. I don't know why. It was just like the dessert that we had available.
1: Leftover from Easter.
0: And I bit into one. I don't know what caused me to do it. I just looked into it and I was like, may tomorrow's today be better than yesterday. And she was like, what? I'm like, oh, you didn't know there's fortunes in it. Just straight faced. She immediately bit in and for a while tried to read the chocolate. And she's
1: like looking for a message.
0: I don't think it says anything. And I'm just cracking up. So that just tells me I could sell the sun.
2: There you go.
0: I could sell the sun.
1: Yo, do it. Go for it.
0: You deserve a break, you know, to get away from it all.
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0: Yeah, Audrey. 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
1: What's wrong, Ryan?
0: I missed the concert last night at Downtown Commons. I didn't even know what was happening.
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0: Yeah, Zuck, it's Ryan. 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Kluckelman.
1: Oh, boy.
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0: 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A man is in jail or headed to jail now because of Beyonce.
1: Well, I don't know if that's really all that fair.
0: That's how you that's how you frame it to get people to listen, obviously.
2: Okay. Okay. Jeez. Yeah.
1: Well, here's the thing.
0: Journalistic integrity.
1: Kelvin Evans.
0: Yes. Kelvin?
1: Yes.
0: I hate that name.
1: He pulled up in his red Hyundai next to a Jeep, busted out the windows, and stole a bunch of stuff from Beyonce, including unreleased music, a bunch of designer stuff, a couple laptops.
0: Right. Yeah, it wasn't from Beyonce. It was like her assistant or someone.
2: It was
0: someone
2: like her bodyguard. Like, yeah.
0: Well, there was the dance choreographer.
2: Yeah, something like that.
0: Anyway, there was unreleased music on the drive, and he stole that.
1: Yeah, like a bunch of drives, whatever. He kind of just like took everything.
2: Yeah. Right, right.
1: There's video of all of this.
0: Yeah.
1: Right.
2: Oh, okay. I didn't know that.
0: Not the smartest crime.
1: Yeah. And so they were like, we know it was you. And he was pushing off this, you know, whatever. They were like, here's your 5-year plea deal that we'll give you. And he was like, no, I'm not ready for trial.
2: Oh, wow. So he's fighting back.
1: Well, this is like a while ago.
0: Yeah.
1: Now he's coming back and he's like, okay, I'll take the deal.
0: I'll do it. Yeah. Are they still offering him the deal or are they playing hardball?
1: Yeah. So he's going to be serving 2 years in prison and then the remainder on probation, which I don't know how I feel about. I feel I guess I don't know how.
2: Like
1: how
2: the system
1: severe
2: works?
1: That is?
0: Yeah, I don't. There's part of me that's like, you stole something, go to jail.
2: Right.
0: But there's another part of me.

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0: think of my Ryan's Pies Facebook video?
1: Oh, I didn't see that.
0: It did great. Had a reach of 14 this month.
1: 14,000? That's awesome, Ryan.
0: No, just 14.
1: Ryan, did you know that Clarksville Now and Christian County Now have a combined monthly reach of 420,000 users? 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

0: You can go away for a little bit right now.
1: I think everybody loves it.
0: Who won season 27?
1: I don't know.
0: Who won season 16?
1: I don't know who won season 1.
0: I know people who have won The Voice, literally won The Voice, like they're not anyone, and it's not their fault, but it's like stop these competition shows like with the delusion that it's going to make someone famous.
1: It's a broken model.
0: Yeah, anyway. Yeah. Queen Latifah's joining, which is cool.
2: I think
0: Queen
2: Latifah. All the theater kids are going to be losing it.
0: I guess that's my thing, and I don't mean this in a hating way.
1: Okay.
0: Is Queen Latifah really known for her singing? I know she can sing.
1: Sure,
0: but,
1: yeah.
0: Like, is she who comes to mind as, like, a number one vocal coach?
1: I mean, all I think about when I see Queen Latifah hear her name is U-N-I-G-Y. Like,
3: I think
0: Hairspray, but, like...
1: Okay, gotcha. Well, then maybe that's why she's a good coach.
2: Yeah, she's in Hairspray. Yeah,
0: I looked at Audrey, and I'm like, that was her.
1: Oh, my God,
0: Audrey's the theater kid.
2: Okay.
0: X-Y-Z.

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Queen Latifah is joining The Voice as a coach for its 30th season. I am caught off guard that they've had 30 seasons. I'm also caught off guard that they're still doing new things. Like, she's like, all right, I feel like the singing competition thing, like...

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1: 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I don't need the pollen count or the darn tootin' moon phase.
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1: Well, thanks, but what am I going to complain about now?
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1: Oh, back in my day, pop was only 25 cents a bottle. 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

long on a much, much earned vacation. Glad to be here with you. I'm unsupervised, which is fantastic. It's been fun. You know, just walking around, not starting fires, which is always a good thing. Hopefully you're having a great start to your, what is it, Wednesday? Yeah, it is Wednesday. As Tiffany and I always say, Wednesday's the day that you give full 100% effort. Then Thursday you start powering it down. That's how it goes. We're going to have to put out like an actual calendar just so you know how to get through the week or what should be expected. And share it with your boss. I'm sure that they would love to know that Mondays you coast. Tuesday, maybe towards the end of the day, you start working harder. Wednesday, it's full send. Thursday, you start powering down. Friday, you coast into the weekend. I'm sure bosses everywhere, if you presented that to them, would be like, this is a great idea. Why didn't we think of this? Production would be so much better. Probably, maybe. I don't know. Just a little personal note here. I'm super excited today because my wife and I have been house hunting. We put an offer in on a place. It got accepted. And last night, it was really cool because I got to go and check out the listing on like RealTracks, Zillow, Redfin. And it was cool seeing all of them had switched over to under contract on the house that

0: they're looking at. I was like, all right, cool. So, hey, we chose you, Clarksville. We love living here. We do. You know, look, came from Texas 3 years ago. We've made the choice that this is where we want to be. We love it here. And very happy that we'll get to do that because now you're, look, this goes through everything. It's still a long, long process. You're stuck with me. I'm just saying. There's no going back. The roots are being planted, all right? There's no way in 6 months from now I'm just going to be like, all right, see you later. We're here. And we love it. Thank you all for embracing us. Anyway, that's enough about me. I was just super excited. I couldn't get to sleep last night because I was like, oh man, how cool is this? I'm showing my wife at like 10:30 at night, like, look, it says under contract. And she's like, please go to sleep. You have to be up at 3 a.m. I'm also trying to sleep. And I was like, I know, but it's just so exciting. We're already thinking about what it is that we want to do to the house. First thing is, we'll probably have to take the kids to like Lowe's or Home Depot and look at paint. Because they're excited they get to paint their rooms now. And I'm excited to see what colors they decide to paint their rooms. Either way. All right, enough about my house. You probably don't care. I was just super geeked about it and letting you know we've chosen Clarksville. We love it here. We're going to stay. So, either way, we got a great show coming up for you today. More coming up on the Q Morning Crew.
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0: When you finally find your thing, you want the whole world to know about that thing. 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
2: It's going to be a beautiful Wednesday with a mix of sun and clouds outside and temperatures maxing out in the upper 70s and lower 80s. Could see a stray shower or two with a cold front coming through this afternoon, which will bring highs into the 70s tomorrow. I'm News 2 meteorologist Shelby Mack.
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Q108. It's the Q Morning Crew with Kyle and Tiffany. Tiffany on vacation this week. When you go to take your meds in the morning, you probably have them in the same spot every time, right? It would make sense. You build a routine, you know where they are. So when things get thrown out of, when things get added there, it could cause a little bit of chaos. So I get up early in the morning, very early, to come and do this job. So everybody's asleep in the house, so I try to, like, obviously keep the noise down, and I don't try to turn on too many lights. Pretty much rely just kind of on, like, the flashlight from my phone most days. So this morning, as I get up, going about my morning, getting ready, I go to get my meds that I take. And sure enough, I take it. Now, look, these are like ADD meds and everything. I have been so scattered brain this morning. And I've been wondering why. Like, man, like, did I have too much coffee? No, I'm only through my first cup. Like, I'm halfway through my first cup here. So it can't be that. Slept pretty good. What is the deal? Turns out, my wife informed me, I did not take my meds this morning. No, instead, there were meds put next to my bottle. They were my kids' like soothing teeth tablets. So I took those instead of my ADD meds. So this is going to be a fun day. Also, just a side note, my teeth feel great right now. Best they've ever felt.

0: It seems like just the other day, people were kind of excited about AI, being like, oh man, this has a lot of capabilities. Nowadays, not so much. It's the Q Morning Crew with Kyle and Tiffany. Especially since you see it all the time now where everybody is posting pretty much the same style graphic flyers for their events. Like, it's all the same style. You can tell AI generated it. You hear about the data centers that are pretty much killing the environment at a rapid pace. People are just sick of it. They also know that it's coming for jobs. Well, there was a commencement speech at the University of Central Florida that took a very awkward turn when the speaker called AI the next industrial revolution. This is what happened.
1: The rise of artificial intelligence is the next industrial revolution. What happened? Okay, I struck a chord. AI was not a factor in our lives.
0: Uh-oh. Yeah, college kids, not exactly in on AI right now. I don't blame them. Literally everything is AI-driven. Except this show. We are not AI. I promise you. Tiffany's not. I'm not. We're live. We're local. AI is creeping up, and college kids have had enough of it. And you know what? Kind of good on them. It's a little bit of AI fatigue these days. I don't blame them.
2: Wake up to something good. Your local good news with Kyle and Tiffany.
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2: From the Action Air Weather Center, here's your forecast.
3: It's going to be a beautiful Wednesday with a mix of sun and clouds outside and temperatures maxing out in the upper 70s and lower 80s. Could see a stray shower or two with a cold front coming through this afternoon, which will bring highs into the 70s tomorrow. I'm News 2 meteorologist Shelby Mack.
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6: 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Yeah, right, picture that with a Kodak. Or better yet, go to

0: The Weeknd, best life, best music. It's the Q Morning Crew with Kyle and Tiffany. Sometimes your kids do things that make you question whether or not you should really be saving up for their college. Because you see them do it and you're just like, No. Maybe we'll spend that money elsewhere because it's just not going to be in your future, kid. And there is a mother on Instagram who is going viral where I'm pretty sure she's debating on this right now. And I absolutely understand where she is coming from. Because her daughter told her about Car Ranch. I'll let her take it from here.
1: We were having dinner, and my 17-year-old daughter says to me, "There's no ranch." And I said, "I'm sorry, I guess we're out of ranch." So she says, "Hold on." And she gets up, and she walks out of the house, and she walks right back in. And she goes, "I just remembered I have Car Ranch. When I go to Chick-fil-A, I just get extra packets of ranch, and I just keep them in my car." I said, "How long has that ranch been in your car?" She's like, "I don't know, months." You can't just eat ranch that's been sitting in a vehicle. We live in Florida. That is a recipe for explosive diarrhea. She goes, "It's fine. Open that up. Dunk. Eat."
0: Yep. Right then and there, you should have just gotten on the phone with your financial institution and been like, "Yeah, hey, all that money we've been saving towards college, I don't think she's going to need it." Probably because she's eating packets of ranch that have been sitting in her car for months. And she might, like, die of food poisoning first. But also, this explains a lot about her test scores. Car Ranch. Don't try it today.

You got a chance to go and see Harry Styles perform that live in Madison Square Garden in New York. All you got to do is listen for the Styles in the City keyword coming up just after 8 o'clock. It's the Q Morning Crew with Kyle and Tiffany. When was the last time you were socially awkward and you said something and you were like, I can never show my face there again? So the other day, my wife and I was on the phone with her, get off the phone. And whenever I get off the phone with a loved one, I always say,

0: Love you. Bye. So I get off the phone with my wife. All right, have a conversation. All right, love you. Bye. Then my mom calls. Talk to her for a little bit. Get off the phone. Love you. Bye. Then it just so happens, my grandmother calls me. Talk to her. Love you. Bye. Well, while this is going on, it's getting time for me to, we were ordering pizza last night. My kids are running around being kids. And so I call Luigi's, which is the St. B location. Love that location. They know this now. Because when I called and I ordered, with all the hecticness that was going on and the conversations that I had just had, I finish up my order. They tell me, okay, it'll be this much and it'll take about this long. We'll see you soon. I went, okay, love you, bye. In that moment, I went, okay, I can never go there again. They may, like, what if this person really thinks that I love them? I mean, I do. I love their pizza. It's the best. It's really good. They do a great job. But now, what if I walk in there to go order? They're just like, my love, where have you been? What if they want to run away with me now? It's like, I can't. I'm married. I get kids. This is a forbidden love now. I didn't mean it. I can't. And I can't tell them I didn't mean it. That's just rude. It would be the wrong thing to do if I walked in and they're like, hey, about the love you bye. And I went, yeah, I don't love you. That would just be me. I would break somebody's heart. But it was very, very, very awkward. And then when I did go and pick up the pizza, eventually, it was awkward. We stared way too long into each other's eyes, I will say that.
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anything that was old can always become new again. That's always been how it goes. It's the Q Morning Crew with Kyle and Tiffany. You hear oftentimes we talk about weird things Gen Z is doing, discovering things that have been discovered. Well, they're bringing something back. And you know what? I can absolutely get on board with this one. Give me the Gen Z music. There we go. Gen Z is bringing back something popular that you used to see at school all the time. You would see circles of kids playing this, and it's coming back. It's Hacky Sack. Suddenly, Gen Z wanting to get away from screens and actually socialize in real life are learning how exciting Hacky Sack was. Just

kicking this little beanbag around. Did you ever get in trouble playing this? We got in trouble all the time. For some reason, teachers were like, we don't want you randomly kicking things and, you know, jumping in front of people and knocking people over trying to play this dumb game. I get it. I didn't at the time. I was like, oh, man, Mr. Foreman's being really rude. Why is he holding us down? But now they are bringing it back, and you know what? We need a competitive hacky sack team. Which high school is going to be the first? Clarksville High, Rossview, Kirkwood, Kenwood? Who wants to step up and make a hacky sack team? Also, I do not want to play. I'm pretty sure I would tear a hamstring at this point.

0: stuff on my phone. So it was just like, oh, hey, can't do the update unless you clear some room on your phone. So I literally had to go in and do a whole maintenance on apps and everything that I had on my phone. And two of the apps that I got rid of was DoorDash and Uber Eats. Mostly because I was like, well, you know, like I don't really need to use them these days. I mean, I do, obviously. But I was like, those can go. And I just never put them back on. And so the other day, as my wife and I were sitting around and we're talking, I happened to be on my app for my bank. And I was just like, wow, did one of us, I was like, did you work a little extra this week? She's, you know, she's a nurse. I was like, I didn't do anything extra. She's like, no, you just deleted those stupid delivery apps off of your phone. And we've been saving way more money because of it. I was like, oh, so that's what that's like. Look, I make poor financial decisions. Luckily, I have her in my life to make sure that it's kept at a minimum for the most part. Who would have thought not having to pay $23 to have a smoothie delivered would help you save money? What?
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3: On your way in, getting into a Wednesday morning, as far as any traffic hazards, we don't have any to share with you. Nothing in the way of any accidents, and also not a lot of backed up traffic right now, but that will change later. Take it easy out there. I'm Lee Irwin.
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We also want you to have airfare and hotel. So we have a keyword coming up for you just after 8 o'clock today. Put it at Q108.com, and you could get qualified for that trip. Now, coming up, time to get happy. A little bit of local good news. Sometimes you can get bogged down by all the negativity online. We don't want that to happen to you. We want to tell you about the good happening in and around Clarksville, like a 4th of July celebration that is going to be in town, and also some graduating seniors who have earned APSU's most prestigious student awards. We'll talk all about it next with the local good news.

it's easy to go online and see all the negativity and think, man, there's nothing good happening in Clarksville. Well, you would be wrong. We're here to change that perception. We'd love to tell you about all of the good happening in and around Clarksville. So it's time for some local good news.

And it's brought to you by our friends over at A1 Heating and Cooling. It's the Q Morning Crew with Kyle and Tiffany. Get ready for the 250th 4th of July celebration coming up in Clarksville. It is going to be a partnership with Montgomery County and the city as they jointly announce a community-wide celebration that is happening July 3rd and 4th in downtown Clarksville. Now, festivities will take place from 5 to 10 p.m. on Friday, July 3rd, and then from 7 to 10 on the 4th of July. Community members are encouraged to visit the event website, America250CMC.com, for the full schedule, entertainment lineup, all the parking details, and everything going on with that. But Ultra Federal Credit Union will have the city family zone. There'll be inflatables, a magician. There'll be a patriotic walking parade and costume contest. Superintendent's fire scramble over at Swan Lake Golf Course. The City of Clarksville Public Square stage. And enjoy free carnival rides that include a Ferris wheel, a carousel, multi-chute slide. And then there's going to be live music, local artists, dance groups, a fitness class, and patriotic trivia all happening as well. So it's going to be a lot of fun. There's even shirts that you can go and pre-register and get. But 4th of July for the 250th celebration, it's going to be awesome in Clarksville. And congratulations going out to two graduating Austin Peay State University seniors, music major Tyler Rose and finance manager, major Cade Tajara, Jarda. They recently earned the university's most prestigious student accolades during the APSU Student Organization and Leaders Award. Tyler Rose earns the Harville Award, which is presented annually to a graduate who has made an outstanding contribution to good citizenship during their college career. And then Jarda earns the Drain Award, which is presented to an outstanding graduating class member based on character, scholarship, leadership, and service to the community. It was selected for embodying the award's values and demonstrating excellence across several academic and professional activities as well. So congratulations to them, and congratulations to Austin Peay for having two fantastic individuals that are now ready to make their way through the world. You can find more of these local good news stories when you download the Clarksville Now and the Christian County Now apps. And that is your local good news.

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0: County Senior Center, Bruce Convention Center, and the Boys and Girls Club. Montgomery County and the city of Clarksville are hosting a 250th 4th of July celebration. The event for Independence Day will be July 3rd and 4th in downtown Clarksville. Activities planned will include a carnival, music, and a parade. And Austin Peay beat Eastern Kentucky in their final home game over the weekend. The baseball team is headed to the A-Sun Championship in Florida May 19th. The Governors will wrap up the regular season this weekend with a road trip to North Alabama.
1: Yes, they will. Man, that carnival, that 4th of July carnival sounds like a lot of fun.
0: It's going to be great.
1: Well, what's interesting is because normally the city does their celebration on the 3rd.
0: Right.
1: Because Fort Campbell does theirs on the 4th, and
0: right.
1: So the city has always deferred Fort Campbell to have the 4th. Now, I understand it's different, 250th celebration.
0: Oh, yeah.
1: So everybody's kind of going all out for this one. It's a big milestone.
0: A major celebration coming all over the place, and that's fantastic.
1: Lee, there's going to be a magician there. I kind of want to see some tricks.
0: Oh, I know a couple of magicians, so...
1: Of course you know some magicians.
0: Do you want to make me disappear? Is that what you're trying to do?
1: Well, I would never make you disappear.
0: Okay,
1: ever.
0: Thank you.
1: But maybe this stack of work that I have piling up, maybe I can make that disappear.
0: I'll talk to somebody about it.
1: I'd appreciate it. You can find more of these local stories when you download the Clarksville Now and the Christian County Now apps.
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3: It's going to be a beautiful Wednesday with a mix of sun and clouds outside and temperatures maxing out in the upper 70s and lower 80s. Could see a stray shower or two with a cold front coming through this afternoon, which will bring highs into the 70s tomorrow. I'm News 2 meteorologist Shelby Mack.
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What is an awkward moment that you just had to sit through and endure? It's the Q Morning Crew with Kyle and Tiffany. I was talking to my best friend the other day, and he informed me that he had sold his truck. And it got me thinking about how I was there when he bought the truck, and it was the most awkward moment I've ever had in my life. Because, first of all, my best friend is a no-nonsense kind of guy. He already does not like car salesmen, so the less he has to be around them, the better. So he goes to buy this truck. He needs a ride up to the dealership. He's like, hey, if you take me up there and hang out, I'll take you to lunch afterwards. And I'm like, deal. So we get up there. He goes to sign the finance paperwork.

And the financier kept trying to sell him things he didn't want. He and I are similar in the fact where if we tell you we don't want something, we don't want it. We don't need you to do anything else sales tactic-wise. We're not going to change our minds. So this guy was trying to get my buddy to pay for an extended warranty, and he was like,

The guy looks at him and goes, okay, you know, whatever you say, bro. And right then and there, I was like, oh, great. He's going to walk out of this deal. So I start, like, hovering out of my chair, like, we're about to get up and leave. I could see my friend starting to have a facial tic because of this. He tells him, don't call him bro. The guy continues to just bro him the entire time. And I'm just like stuck because I'm this guy's ride. I'm like, all right, the deal's about to end. Now I'm going to have to spend the rest of my day going car shopping with this dude. This better be one heck of a meal. Luckily, everything worked itself out. He ended up getting the truck. But we did go to a Mexican restaurant for lunch. And I immediately ordered the biggest margarita I could possibly find. And told him, just give me 10 minutes. I need to decompress after the most awkward situation I have ever been in my entire life.

0: this thing is going to be massive. It's going to be downtown. It's going to be 2 days, free carnival rides, magicians, kids-owned, live entertainment, patriotic trivia. There'll be a fire scramble at Swan Lake Golf Course. I do wonder, though, if they're going to still do fireworks. Personally, I've kind of thought about maybe we should transition to drone shows. Drone shows are cool. Don't get me wrong, fireworks are awesome. And one of my favorite things is taking my kids over to the tents and letting them pick out all the different fireworks and then shooting them off later on. But it gets messy. I'm the only one who has to clean it because they won't. They'll probably be in bed. And two, I also think about, you know, our servicemen and women who, I had a buddy of mine who had like come back from Afghanistan and he was there for 4th of July. And you see every time like a firework would pop, he just kind of like shudder a little bit. So it's a little triggering. So drone shows, you don't get any of that. And drone shows are freaking awesome. APSU has been working on it the last like 2 years. I think they could do a really good job. Or maybe we could have both for the 250th celebration. Maybe.
1: 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Nothing in the way of any accidents, and also not a lot of backed up traffic right now, but that will change later. Take it easy out there. I'm Lee Irwin.
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Q108, it's the Q Morning Crew with Kyle and Tiffany. Ladies, what is something that your boyfriend, fiance, husband, whatever he may be, what is something that he learned when you all got together? My wife and I joke about this all the time because, look, guys are simple. Guys will literally eat Tostino pizza rolls or bagel bites or microwavable burritos for the rest of our lives if we could. Throw in a packet of beef jerky. We're simple. Some mac and cheese. It's not too hard. So when my wife and I first got together, and this is where we joke, is like, now I know how to actually cook. I can make some pretty great dishes. I see a recipe. I go, I can do that. And then I go and make it. And I will do much more complicated recipes, ones that include techniques. I did not know how to cook before I got together with my wife. The only reason I learned was because I wanted to impress her. There was one time, I wish I was kidding. My wife, who is a nurse and is very busy at her job. Nurses just can't take phone calls like they're sitting at a desk and just chit-chat. Normally, somebody's life is in their hands. So one Saturday afternoon, as my wife was working and I was at home, I call her up and I had a question for her about how to make tuna. And she goes, what do you mean? How do you make tuna? She's like, did you go to the store and buy tuna steaks? This is not like you. And I was like, oh, no. I just want to make a tuna sandwich. I'm talking about straight out of the can. She paused for so long. I thought that the phone disconnected. And then I could just hear her sigh of, what did I get myself into? And she had to explain, you just throw some mayonnaise in there and whatever seasonings you would like, you simple, simple creature. It was at that moment where I was like, you know what? Maybe I should try to probably learn. So that way, if the end of the world does happen, I can at least make a tuna sandwich instead of just banging the can against a rock, hoping that the sustenance will fall out.

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2: On your way in, we are still doing good as far as traffic situations on the streets and roads. Nothing as far as any crashes happening right now. And the only backed up traffic, of course, this time of the morning is in those school zones. So drive carefully there. I'm Lee Irwin.
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2: From the Action Air Weather Center, here's your forecast.
3: It's going to be a beautiful Wednesday with a mix of sun and clouds outside and temperatures maxing out in the upper 70s and lower 80s. Could see a stray shower or two with a cold front coming through this afternoon, which will bring highs into the 70s tomorrow. I'm News 2 meteorologist Shelby Mack.
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Best life, best music. Q108. It's the Q Morning Crew with Kyle and Tiffany. Tiffany on vacation this week. When you go to take your meds in the morning, you probably have them in the same spot every time, right? It would make sense. You build a routine, you know where they are. So when things get thrown out of, when things get added there, it could cause a little bit of chaos. So I get up early in the morning, very early, to come and do this job. So everybody's asleep in the house, so I try to, like, obviously keep the noise down, and I don't try to turn on too many lights. Pretty much rely just kind of on, like, the flash.

play from my phone most days. So this morning, as I get up, going about my morning, getting ready, I go to get my meds that I take. And sure enough, I take it. Now look, these are like ADD meds and everything. I have been so scattered brain this morning. And I've been wondering why. Like, man, like, did I have too much coffee? No, I'm only through my first cup. Like, I'm halfway through my first cup here. So it can't be that. Slept pretty good. What is the deal? Turns out, my wife informed me, I did not take my meds this morning. No, instead, there were meds put next to my bottle. They were my kids' like soothing teeth tablets. So I took those instead of my ADD meds. So this is going to be a fun day. Also, just a side note, my teeth feel great right now. Best they've ever felt.

0: It seems like just the other day, people were kind of excited about AI, being like, oh man, this has a lot of capabilities. Nowadays, not so much. It's the Q Morning Crew with Kyle and Tiffany. Especially since you see it all the time now where everybody is posting pretty much the same style graphic flyers for their events. Like, it's all in the same style. You can tell AI generated it. You hear about the data centers that are pretty much killing the environment at a rapid pace. People are just sick of it. They also know that it's coming for jobs. Well, there was a commencement speech at the University of Central Florida that took a very awkward turn when the speaker called AI the next industrial revolution. This is what happened.
1: The rise of artificial intelligence is the next industrial revolution. AI was not a factor in our lives.
0: Uh-oh. Yeah, college kids, not exactly in on AI right now. I don't blame them. Literally everything is AI driven. Except this show. We are not AI. I promise you. Tiffany's not, I'm not. We're live, we're local. AI is creeping up, and college kids have had enough of it. And you know what? Kind of good on them. It's a little bit of AI fatigue these days. I don't blame them.
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1: The Montgomery County Commission has approved the land donation and development for a public safety complex. The facility is planned for the Kirkwood area. It will be the headquarters for the Montgomery County Fire Department and Sheriff's Precinct Office. Early voting begins tomorrow in Christian County for the May 19th primary election. There are three locations in Hopkinsville where voters can cast their ballots: the Christian County Senior Center, Bruce Convention Center, and the Boys and Girls Club. Montgomery County and the city of Clarksville are hosting a 250th 4th of July celebration. The event for Independence Day will be July 3rd and 4th in downtown Clarksville. Activities planned will include a carnival, music, a parade, and more. And Austin Peay beat Eastern Kentucky in their final home game over the weekend. The baseball team is headed to the A-Sun Championship in Florida May 19th. The Governors will wrap up their regular season this weekend with a road trip to North Alabama.
0: Yep. Yes, they sure will. I'll actually be on the call this weekend.
1: Oh, you are?
0: Yeah. Vance Stokes is going to be off, so I get to travel and do baseball. My wife is already like, oh, okay, I'll just be here with the kids all weekend by myself.
1: What, shame on you.
0: Well, yeah, you
1: know, kind of a guy are you?
0: A hardworking guy, yeah. You know? Like, I don't.
1: Oh, you are.
0: Do you think that any guy would really want to just go hang out at a hotel room by himself?
1: Right.
0: And then watch baseball all weekend?
1: But it's sports, and you love sports. And you love your family more.
0: That's right.
1: See, that's right.
0: That's why it's going to be tearing me up inside as I'm sleeping in a hotel all by myself.
1: It's only a couple of days. That's right.
0: See, you get it. Will you please call my wife and tell her that I get it?
1: Okay, I'll do that in a moment.
0: Thank you. I appreciate that. You can find more of these local stories when you download the Clarksville Now and the Christian County Now apps.
2: From the Action Air Weather Center, here's your forecast.
3: It's going to be a beautiful Wednesday with a mix of sun and clouds outside and temperatures maxing out in the upper 70s and lower 80s. Could see a stray shower or two with a cold front coming through this afternoon, which will bring highs into the 70s tomorrow. I'm News 2 meteorologist Shelby Mack.
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1: It's the Q Morning Crew with Kyle and Tiffany. Sometimes your kids do things that make you question whether or not you should really be saving up for their college. Because you see them do it and you're just like, no. Maybe we'll spend that money elsewhere because it's just not going to be in your future, kid. And there is a mother on Instagram who is going viral where I'm pretty sure she's debating on this right now. And I absolutely understand where she is coming from. Because her daughter told her about Car Ranch. I'll let her take it from here.
2: We were having dinner, and my 17-year-old daughter says to me, "There's no ranch." And I said, "I'm sorry, I guess we're out of ranch." So she says, "Hold on." And she gets up, and she walks out of the house, and she walks right back in. And she goes, "I just remembered I have Car Ranch. When I go to Chick-fil-A, I just get extra packets of ranch, and I just keep them in my car." I said, "How long has that ranch been in your car?" She's like, "I don't know, months." You can't just eat ranch that's been sitting in a vehicle. We live in Florida, and that is a recipe for explosive diarrhea. She goes, "It's fine. Open that up. Don't eat."
1: Yep. Right then and there, you should have just gotten on the phone with your financial institution and been like, "Yeah, hey, all that money we've been saving towards college, I don't think she's going to need it." Probably because she's eating packets of ranch that have been sitting in her car for months. And she might, like, die of food poisoning first. But also, this explains a lot about her test scores. Car Ranch. Don't try it today.

months, and she might like die of food poisoning first. But also, this explains a lot about her test scores. Car Ranch, don't try it today.

It's the Q Morning Crew with Kyle and Tiffany. When was the last time you were socially awkward and you said something and you were like, I can never show my face there again? So the other day, my wife and I was on the phone with her, get off the phone. And whenever I get off the phone with a loved one, I always say, love you, bye. So I get off the phone with my wife. All right, have a conversation. All right, love you, bye. Then my mom calls. Talk to her for a little bit. Get off the phone. Love you, bye. Then it just so happens, my grandmother calls me. Talk to her. Love you, bye. Well, while this is going on, it's getting time for me to, we were ordering pizza last night. My kids are running around, being kids. And so I call Luigi's, which is the St. B location. Love that location. They know this now. Because when I called and I ordered, with all the hecticness that was going on and the conversations that I had just had, I finish up my order. They tell me, okay, it'll be this much and it'll take about this long. We'll see you soon. I went, okay, love you, bye. At that moment, I went, okay, I can never go there again. They may, like, what if this person really thinks that I love them? I mean, I do. I love their pizza. It's the best. It's really good. And they do a great job. But now, what if I walk in there to go order? They're just like, my love, where have you been? What if they want to run away with me now? It's like, I can't. I'm married. I got kids. This is a forbidden love now. I didn't mean it. I can't. And I can't tell them I didn't mean it. That's just rude. It would be the wrong thing to do if I walked in and they're like, hey, about the love you, bye. And I went, yeah, I don't love you. That would just be me. I would break somebody's heart.

0: But it was very, very, very awkward. And then when I did go and pick up the pizza, eventually, it was awkward. We stared way too long into each other's eyes, I will say that.
1: 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Nothing as far as any crashes happening right now. And the only backed up traffic, of course, this time of the morning is in those school zones. So drive carefully there. I'm Lee Irwin.
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anything that was old can always become new again. That's always been how it goes. It's the Q Morning Crew with Kyle and Tiffany. You hear oftentimes we talk about weird things Gen Z is doing, discovering things that have been discovered. Well, they're bringing something back. And you know what? I can absolutely get on board with this one. Give me the Gen Z music. There we go. Gen Z is bringing back something popular that you used to see at school all the time. You would see circles of kids playing this, and it's coming back. It's hacky sack. Suddenly, Gen Z wanting to get away from screens and actually socialize in real life are learning how exciting hacky sack was, just kicking this little beanbag around. Did you ever get in trouble playing this? We got in trouble all the time. For some reason, teachers are like, we don't want you randomly kicking things.

0: back, and you know what? We need a competitive hacky sack team. Which high school is going to be the first? Clarksville High, Rossview, Kirkwood, Kenwood? Who wants to step up and make a hacky sack team? Also, I do not want to play. I'm pretty sure I would tear a hamstring at this point.
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3: On your way in, or maybe on your way out, everything is good to go as far as traffic. We don't have any crashes and not a lot of backed up traffic except in those major intersections. If you're heading to Nashville, eastbound lanes of I-24 are clear. I'm Lee Irwin.
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5: It's going to be a beautiful Wednesday with a mix of sun and clouds outside and temperatures maxing out in the upper 70s and lower 80s. Could see a stray shower or two with a cold front coming through this afternoon, which will bring highs into the 70s tomorrow. I'm News 2 meteorologist Shelby Mack.
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that really improved things in your life? You had to have gotten rid of something. Springs happened. I'm sure there was spring cleaning. Every now and then, it's a good idea to just kind of go through and be like, oh, haven't used this in a while, get rid of it. So what's the thing you got rid of that has made your life better? Like last week, I think iPhone had like an iOS update. And I have a lot of stuff on my phone. So it was just like, oh, hey, can't do the update unless you clear some room on your phone. So I literally had to go in and do a whole maintenance on apps and everything that I had on my phone. And two of the apps that I got rid of was DoorDash and Uber Eats. Mostly because I was like, well, you know, like I don't really need to use them these days. I mean, I do, obviously. But I was like, those can go. And I just never put them back on. And so the other day, as my wife and I were sitting around and we're talking, I happened to be on my app for my bank. And I was just like, wow. Did one of us, I was like, did you work a little extra this week? She's, you know, she's a nurse. I was like, I didn't do anything extra. She was like, no, you just deleted those stupid delivery apps off of your phone. And we've been saving way more money because of it. I was like, oh, so that's what that's like. Look, I make poor financial decisions. Luckily, I have her in my life to make sure that it's kept at a minimum for the most part. Who would have thought not having to pay $23 to have a smoothie delivered would help you save money? What? What?

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0: What is an awkward moment that you just had to sit through and endure? It's the Q Morning Crew with Kyle and Tiffany. I was talking to my best friend the other day, and he informed me that he had sold his truck. And it got me thinking about how I was there when he bought the truck, and it was the most awkward moment I've ever had in my life. Because, first of all, my best friend is a no-nonsense kind of guy. He already does not like car salesmen, so the less he has to be around them, the better. So he goes to buy this truck. He needs a ride up to the dealership. He's like, hey, if you take me up there and hang out, I'll take you to lunch afterwards. And I'm like, deal. So we get up there. He goes to sign the finance paperwork. And the financier kept trying to sell him things he didn't want. He and I are similar in the fact where if we tell you we don't want something, we don't want it. We don't need you to do anything else sales tactic-wise. We're not going to change our minds. So this guy was trying to get my buddy to pay for an extended warranty, and he was like, that's not happening. The guy kept on, kept on. Finally, when my friend went, stop it, I don't want it, the guy looks at him and goes, okay, you know, whatever you say, bro. And right then and there, I was like, oh, great, he's going to walk out of this deal. So I start, like, hovering out of my chair, like, we're about to get up and leave. I could see my friend starting to have a facial tic because of this. He tells him, don't call him bro. The guy continues to just bro him the entire time. And I'm just, like, stuck. Because I'm this guy's ride. I'm like, all right, the deal's about to end. Now I'm going to have to spend the rest of my day going car shopping with this dude. This better be one heck of a meal. Luckily, everything worked itself out. He ended up getting the truck. But we did go to a Mexican restaurant for lunch. And I immediately ordered the biggest margarita I could possibly find. And told him, just give me 10 minutes. I need to decompress after the most awkward situation I have ever been in my entire life.
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nurses just can't take phone calls like they're sitting at a desk and just chit-chat. Normally, somebody's life is in their hands. So one Saturday afternoon, as my wife was working and I was at home, I call her up and I had a question.

0: easily.
1: It's easy to go online and see all the negativity and think, man, there's nothing good happening in Clarksville. Well, you would be wrong. We're here to change that perception. We'd love to tell you about all of the good happening in and around Clarksville. So it's time for some local

they jointly announced a community-wide celebration that is happening July 3rd and 4th in downtown Clarksville. 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Community members are encouraged to visit the event website, America250CMC.com, for the full schedule, entertainment lineup, all the parking details, and everything going on with that. But Ultra Federal Credit Union will have the city family zone. There'll be inflatables, a magician. There'll be a patriotic walking parade and costume contest. Superintendent's fire scramble over at Swan Lake Golf Course. The City of Clarksville Public Square stage. And enjoy free carnival rides that include a Ferris wheel, a carousel, multi-chute slide. And then there's going to be live music, local artists, dance groups, a fitness class, and patriotic trivia all happening as well. So it's going to be a lot of fun. There's even shirts that you can go and pre-register and get. But 4th of July for the 250th celebration, it's going to be awesome in Clarksville. And congratulations going out to two graduating Austin Peay State University seniors, music major Tyler Rose and finance manager major Cade Tajara. Jarda. They recently earned the university's most prestigious student accolades during the APSU Student Organization and Leaders Award. Tyler Rose earns the Harville Award, which is presented annually to a graduate who has made an outstanding contribution to good citizenship during their college career. And then Jarda earns the Drain Award, which is presented to an outstanding graduating class member based on character, scholarship, leadership, and service to the community. It was selected for embodying the award's values and demonstrating excellence across several academic and professional activities as well. So congratulations to them, and congratulations to Austin Peay for having two fantastic individuals that are now ready to make their way through the world. You can find more of these local good news stories when you download the Clarksville Now and the Christian County Now apps. And that is your local good news.

And it's brought to you by our friends over at A1 Heating and Cooling. It's the Q Morning Crew with Kyle and Tiffany. Get ready for the 250th 4th of July celebration coming up in Clarksville. It is going to be a partnership with Montgomery County and the city as

0: on your way in or maybe on your way out. Everything is good to go as far as traffic. We don't have any crashes and not a lot of backed up traffic except in those major intersections. If you're heading to Nashville, eastbound lanes of I-24 are clear. I'm Lee Irwin.
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7: It's going to be a beautiful Wednesday with a mix of sun and clouds outside and temperatures maxing out in the upper 70s and lower 80s. Could see a stray shower or two with a cold front coming through this afternoon, but it'll bring highs into the 70s tomorrow. I'm News 2 meteorologist Shelby Mack.
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Did you miss the Styles of the City keyword at 8 o'clock? Oh, man, don't worry. There will be another one. Coming up at noon, you'll get another chance to qualify to see Harry over in New York City at Madison Square Garden. I could

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It's the Q Morning Crew with Kyle and Tiffany. And the latest one now from Olivia Rodrigo. It's Drop Dead.

0: Nick.
1: Shawn Mendes, Q108. Hey, it's Kyle King. And that's going to do it for me. Q Morning Crew with Kyle and Tiffany is done for the day. Even though Tiffany is still on vacation. I'll be back tomorrow, though. Don't worry. We'll hang out. We'll have fun. In the meantime, take care of yourself. Take care of each other. And we'll talk tomorrow. Bye.

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0: Yeah.
1: We are officially halfway through the week. Hi, hello, it's Leah Rance. It's Q108, and it's going to be a good day today.
2: They say the holy water's watered down, and this town's lost its faith. Our colors will fade.

Misery Business. I feel like that's the quintessential Paramore song, but honestly, that one's my favorite. There's something about it. Anyway, if you are already starting to plan out your weekend, Tiffany is going to be at Red River Pool's brand new showroom this Saturday from 1 to 3 p.m. right off Tiny Town Road in Clarksville. There's going to be free burgers and hot dogs. They're going to be grilling out. 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

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Just a reminder that at noon today, I'm going to be telling you your next Styles in the City contest keyword. 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

Q108, it's Leah Rantz. It's going to be a very special Independence Day this year because it marks the 250th anniversary of the U.S. independence. And this is going to go on for a weekend celebrating in downtown Clarksville, doing it big on July 3rd and 4th. There are going to be all sorts of different festivities, which you can check out at America250CMC.com. But there's going to be a parade. There's going to be a Ferris wheel, a carousel.

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Q108, it's Leah Rance. A popular game that you might have just played today is getting turned into a game show. Wonder if you could compete in it. Let's talk about it coming up in 12 minutes. Right now, here's Golden.

K108, it's Leah Rance. I wonder if you could compete in this. NBC is making a game show based around the word puzzle, Wordle. It's going to be coming out next year with Savannah Guthrie as the host. And it's going to be very true to the original game. The only difference is it's going to involve teams of three competing in challenges to solve five-letter word puzzles. No word yet as to what the prize would be, but man, it would be so fun to compete, wouldn't it?

0: Harry Styles is taking over New York. You have a chance to win two tickets to a September 12th show at Madison Square Garden, plus hotel and airfare for two. 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
1: Well, thanks, but what am I...

in 3D is in theaters now. 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No word as to when specifically that'll

Q108, it's Leah Rance. Heads up, the pets of the week have been updated on ChristianCountyNow.com, meaning pets that are up for adoption at different shelters in the area. Bluey, yes, her name is Bluey, is a 1.5 hound mix, and she's got the most bright blue eyes. She is a sweet girl, loves to be around people. She's already housebroken, and she's looking for a good home. She does well with kids and other dogs. To learn more about Bluey, you can learn about her at Christian County Animal Shelter, where she is up for adoption. The phone number is 270-887-4175. Let's find Bluey a home.

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Rihanna, it's Q108, it's Leah Rance. So I love gas stations, which is a weird statement. Let me be more specific. I love like the travel type stations where it's a one-stop shop. You get your food, you get your gas, there's a little bit of everything. And I love a Buc-ee's. And it had been said like 2 years ago now that there was going to be one built in Oak Grove, but now it has to include a flood mitigation plan to create stormwater basins. So construction has been halted again. So initially it had been said that it was going to come in 2024, then 2025, and now it's being pushed back even later. So who knows when it'll be built?

0: to win. 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

Harry Styles is taking over New York. 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We've been doing all this late night talking about anything. 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

Chapel Roan, it's Q108, it's Leah Rance. She's been kind of lying low ever since the whole controversy of whether or not she signaled security on an 11-year-old fan. And the guy that accused her of it now kind of regrets his statement and said it was taken out of context or something. I don't know. But either way, I don't blame her for laying low for a little bit. Here's Somber.

Q108, it's Leah Rance. The new trend this summer on TikTok when it comes to summer foods is fricy foods, meaning fruit and spicy, which is like nothing new, honestly. If you've ever had like chamoy or tajin on like a mango, I mean, it's usually a staple of Latin culture to get like a light and fresh summer snack. Or even just putting like tajin on the rim of like a margarita. I would love this trend, except for the fact that like even black pepper is a little bit too spicy for me. I am sorry to say, like, even I could be like, this go-gurt is really hitting. Like, I have no tolerance for spice whatsoever. So as much as I would love to join this trend, I sadly cannot.

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1: Going to Catholic high school, and I was a teenager, kind of Catholic adjacent.
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Hosier, too sweet. It's Q108. It's Leah Rantz. That about does it for me. 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
1: Me not working hard. 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

So she's getting ready for a brand new tour. She's got a new album coming out. But did you know her first ever big concert was at the Grand Ole Opry in Nashville? She's come a long way since then. Olivia Rodrigo, her latest, Drop Dead on Q108. I know.

Wednesdays are a great day. Because you start thinking about the weekend at this point. Like, you have big plans for the weekend, maybe an easy weekend. Or maybe you're saying, I haven't even started planning yet. Either way, it's a beautiful day. Take advantage of it.

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0: Look at that. Earthquakes, famine, pestilence. That's all that's ever on the news. It's bad news.
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0: Your last dollar, huh?
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0: 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I didn't even know what was happening.
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0: Afternoon commute really starting to pick up. Providence Boulevard is getting busy between Craft Street and the Dover Road split. So if you're headed towards Post or out Dover Way, keep an eye out. We're also starting to see some heavy traffic on Wilmer Rudolph Boulevard at Needmore Road. And a few backed up spots at Warfield Boulevard and Ted A. Crozier Senior Boulevard. I'm John Glass.
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0: Afternoon commute really starting to pick up. Providence Boulevard is getting busy between Craft Street and the Dover Road split. So if you're headed towards Post or out Dover Way, keep an eye out. We're also starting to see some heavy traffic on Wilmer Rudolph Boulevard at Needmore Road. A few backed up spots at Warfield Boulevard and Ted A. Crozier Senior Boulevard. I'm John Glass.
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5: It's hard to be an adult, man. You just babysitting yourself all day. 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I can't. 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Yeah. 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But it's 7:30. It's over!

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1: Hey, it's Ryan. Sometimes I think people are just destined to win the lottery, and this fella in Michigan actually let a Zoltar fortune-telling machine. Remember those old things? They were like boardwalks, and you would give it a quarter, and it would give you lottery numbers? So he found one of those old machines, and he bought a ticket, the Zoltar machine, and he's been playing those numbers for a while now. Well, they finally hit, and he won a $1 million Powerball prize. He matched all the five numbers minus the Powerball, and that's worth $1 million just from numbers he got from a fortune-telling machine. And yet, I can't even win an extra ticket in the Tennessee lottery. I have no idea why I'm not the luckiest person when it comes to the lottery. XYZ with Eric Zachary is coming up next. Have a great night. This is Alex Warren on Q108.

0: Afternoon commute really starting to pick up. Providence Boulevard is getting busy between Craft Street and the Dover Road split. So if you're headed towards Post or out Dover Way, keep an eye out. We're also starting to see some heavy traffic on Wilmer Rudolph Boulevard at Needmore Road. And a few backed up spots at Warfield Boulevard and Ted A. Crozier Senior Boulevard. I'm John Glass.
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0: 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Mom's hot take is coming up on the way. My mom joining the show to provide her perspective on what's trending. Hi, Mom.
1: Hello.
0: What's trending in your world?
1: Well, how would you feel if you go to a dinner party and you go to the door and the host says, okay, here's your basket. Put your phone in it.
0: Oh, like you can't have your phone for the evening.
1: Right. Because she wants a nice dinner party.
0: It depends if I knew that was happening or not.
1: Good point.
0: Like if it was communicated to me ahead of time, be like, hey, we're going to have like a phoneless night or like an hour or something.
1: Okay.
0: Versus like me just going to a party that I didn't know that was going to be a thing. I would laugh at them. I'd be like, no.
2: Yeah. No, for
0: about?
2: Sure.
0: Okay. Putting phones away for dinner or for a party, especially when a host asks you to. We'll talk about it next on XYZ.

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4: 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Whether you're at work, in the car, at the gym, or just unwinding at home, Q108 is always there with nonstop energy and feel-good music. Because when your life sounds better, it feels better. Q108, best life, best music.

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1: 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I don't need the pollen count or the darn tootin' moon phase.
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0: 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And with no annoying pop-up ads.
1: Well, thanks, but what am I going to complain about now?
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